0: the seal on a Jim Beam decanter
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0: I sold the letter.

East Tennessee's own WDVX, Charlie Walker right there with Do You Care For Me. I wouldn't buy a used car from him from Goldie Hill. Someone's Waiting. Jeannie Seely, Carl Smith with The Only Girl I Can't Forget. You've Seen That Look On Me from Jim Ed Brown. And George Jones starting things off with The King Is Gone. WDVX thanks Tennessee Stone on Clinton Highway in Knoxville for their support, offering hand-selected natural stone for outdoor fireplaces, stone patios, walkways, and more. 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This is Nita in here with you. Thanks so much for tuning in tonight. 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Here's Waylon Jennings on East Tennessee's own WDVX.

0: with their aim and paw. 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

0: 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Better call up the sheriff in Kowloon City and have the preacher organize a investigating committee to see what's going on.
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0: Committee bounded on the front porch to meet the enemy face to face.

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couple of years back, I come across a great and wasted friend of mine in the hallway of a recording studio. And while he was reciting some poetry to me that he'd written, I saw that he was about a step away from dying. I couldn't help but wonder why. And the lines of this song occurred to me. I'm happy to say he's no longer wasted. He's got him a good woman. And I'd like to dedicate this to John and June, who helped show me how to beat the devil. It was wintertime in Nashville, down on Music City Road. And I was looking for a place to get myself out of the cold, to warm the frozen feeling that was eating at my soul, keep the chilly wind off my guitar. My thirsty wanted whiskey, my hunger needed beans. But it'd been a month of payday since I'd heard that eagle scream. So with a stomach full of empty and a pocket full of dreams, I left my pride and stepped inside a bar. Actually, I guess you'd call it a tavern. Cigarette smoke to the ceiling and sawdust on the floor. Friendly shadows. I saw that there was just one old man sitting at the bar. And in the mirror I could see him checking me and my guitar. And he turned and said, "Come up here, boy, and show us what you are." I said, "I'm dry." He bought me a beer. He nodded at my guitar and said, "It's a tough life, ain't it?" I just looked at him. He said, "You ain't making any money, are you?" I said, "You've been reading my mail." He just smiled and said, "Let me see that guitar. I got something you ought to hear." Then he laid it on me. If you waste your time talking to the people who don't listen to the things that you are saying, who do you think's gonna hear? And if you should die explaining how the things that they complain about are things they could be changing, who do you think's gonna care? There were other lonely singers in a world turned deaf and blind, who were crucified for what they tried to show. And their voices have been scattered by the swirling winds of time, 'cause the truth remains that no one wants to know. Well, the old man was a stranger, but I'd heard his song before. Back when failure had me locked out on the wrong side of the door, when no one stood behind me but my shadow on the floor, and lonesome was more than a state of mind. You see, the devil haunts a hungry man. If you don't want to join him, you gotta beat him. I ain't saying I beat the devil, but I drank his beer for nothing. Then I stole his song. And you still can hear me singing to the people who don't listen to the things that I am saying, praying someone's gonna hear. And I guess I'll die explaining how the things that they complain about are things they could change, hoping someone's gonna care. I was born a lonely singer, and I'm bound to die the same, but I've got to feed the hunger in my soul. And if I never have a nickel, I won't ever die ashamed, 'cause I don't believe that no one wants to know.

East Tennessee's own WDVX. That was Chris Christopherson to Beat the Devil. Shelley's Winter Love from Merle Haggard, Daryl McCall, It's in the Water, Vernon Oxford with Always True, and Hank Williams starting things off with Fool About You. 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
1: Oh, that's a hard one.

talking. Mama's talking. 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

like we had had a past. A common feeling that I'd never had before. How are you doing down home, Johnson City? 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

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The noise of the dying being choked, the maker's name in

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My name's Grace Minnett. Thank you for listening in to WDVX tonight. WDVX presents the final Summer Nights concert series and radio show of the year at Yeehaw Brewing in Knoxville with former BR549 frontman Chuck Mead and special guests the Royal Hounds Wednesday, October 14th, 6 p.m. Those doors will open. 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East Tennessee Zone. 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

We said, have you heard the news? He said, don't get smart with me, boy. Why you doing 95? My foot is heavy with redemption. I'm just blessed to be alive. He said, I ought to pull you out of there and beat you black and blue. I placed my hand upon the good book and said, what would Jesus do?

county, you'll obey my earthly laws. Well, we did our best to quote some holy writ, chapter and verse. What kind of music you boys making? We said, Christian music, sir. Well, he thought about it, contemplated, twitched his cop mustache. All right, y'all, be careful now. Just don't drive quite so fast.

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It's not a hot day, January, like she said it'd be. Yes, yes.

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And I would send a message to find out if she's talked. But the post office has been stolen and the mailbox is locked.

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And I said, oh, I didn't know that. 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

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My name's Grace. I want to thank you for listening in to WDVX tonight. 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

down in Memphis, Tennessee. 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

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My name's Grace. I want to thank you for listening in to WDVX tonight. 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

and all your loneliness. 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Don't be afraid. Come on.

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Sit right here. Let's ramble a while. You see, I'm kind of lonely too. And loneliness is a very bad thing if you let it get the best of you. And loneliness can get you down. Yeah, yeah. Are you comfortable now? Yeah. That's what I was saying. Yeah. As I was saying before, loneliness can get you down. And I have heard of loneliness blowing some good people's mind, you know? But you can't do that. This is a big world. This is a big world. I mean, there's too many nice things happening in this world. You're a very pretty girl. Where you live? No, no, no. Disregard that. That's okay. Listen, most important thing, I want to know you. I say, I want to know you. Ooh-wee, that's groovy, ain't it? I'll play the blues for you. I ain't got no big name. Oh, Lord, and I ain't no big star. I'll play the

the Sioux. I'll play the blues for you. Excuse me.

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My name's Grace. I want to thank you for listening in to WDVX tonight. 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

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Oh, it's alright.

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It's time to rise and shine.

Hope you're having a great morning and enjoying the bluegrass and classic country. It's time to rise and shine. I'm Alex Leach, and we're so glad to have you with us right here on East Tennessee's own WDVX.

East Tennessee Zone, WDVX, and welcome to Fabulous Friday Morning. Alex Leach in here with you, coming to you from sunny Florida, picking some music down here this weekend, and hope you're having a mighty fine start to the weekend. We've got some good music lined up for you here this morning. Want to mention that WDVX receives support from listeners just like you, and also from locally owned and operated Chop Shop Hair Salon at 1206 North Central Street. 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More good music coming your way on East Tennessee's own WDVX. Happy Friday.

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I'm Alex Leach, and it's time to rise and shine.

East Tennessee's own WDVX. It's time to rise and shine on this fabulous Friday morning. Kicking off the weekend here, I'm Alex Leach, and hope you're having a great start to the weekend. We've got some more good tunes coming straight ahead for you on this fabulous Friday morning. And want to remind you that this morning, the tickets go on sale for the WDVX 29th Birthday Bash. Tennessee Shines at the Bijou Theater featuring Bronwyn, Wyatt Ellison Band, Carson Peters and Iron Mountain, and yours truly, Alex Leach. We're going to have us a big time on November 4th. Again, that's at the Bijou Theater. You can go to knoxbijou.org or the Tennessee Theater box office to get those tickets. 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We're going to have us a big time as Bluegrass, the future is now. WDVX's 29th Birthday Bash. More bluegrass and classic country coming up for you this morning. I'm Alex Leach coming to you from sunny Florida, picking with Mr. Wyatt Ellis down here and having a good old time in sunny Florida. 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

Thanks so much for tuning in and supporting us right here on East Tennessee's own WDVX. I'm Alex Leach, and we've got more good music coming your way bright and early this morning as we rise and shine.

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It's time to rise and shine.

East Tennessee Zone, WDVX. And it's time to rise and shine. More good music coming your way. I'm Alex Leach, kicking off this weekend with you. And I'm down here in sunny Florida picking some music with Mr. Wyatt Ellis. Here in Florida today, up in Maryland tomorrow before returning back to East Tennessee. And glad to be kicking off the weekend with you on the air right here. Do want to mention that support for WDVX comes from Barley's Tap Room and Pizzeria, located on Jackson Avenue in Knoxville's Old City. Music, including Honky Tonk Thursday nights, and also our WDVX Big Plate every Friday at noon. We have Brendan James Wright joining us later on today. 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We're going to keep that music rolling right along on this fabulous Friday morning. It's time to rise and shine on WDVX.

Good morning. I'm Alex Leach, and once again, glad you turned that radio dial on to East Tennessee's own WDVX. More good music coming your way. It's time to rise and shine.

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East Tennessee's own WDVX. It's time to rise and shine. I'm Alex Leach on this fabulous Friday morning with you, kicking off this mighty fine weekend now into the month of October. I'm coming to you from down here in sunny Florida, spinning the music and picking some music with my buddy Wyatt Ellis down here this evening and on up to Maryland tomorrow. We're all over the place this weekend, having a good time on the road, and hope you're doing mighty swell this morning and everything's going well in East Tennessee. Support for WDVX comes from Boyd's Jig and Reel in downtown Knoxville, in the heart of the old city at Central and Jackson. 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

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It's time to rise and shine.

East Tennessee's own WDVX. Hope you're having a fabulous Friday morning. Thanks so much for tuning in and supporting WDVX. I'm Alex Leach, kicking off this weekend with you. I'm down here in sunny Florida picking some music with my buddy Wyatt Ellis tonight and on up to Maryland tomorrow before returning back to East Tennessee on Sunday. And we're kicking this weekend off with some good bluegrass music. And, of course, this morning, tickets go on sale as WDVX presents the next Tennessee Shines concert and radio show. It's WDVX's 29th birthday bash, Wednesday night, November 4th, at the historic Bijou Theater in downtown Knoxville, featuring an evening showcase in bluegrass. The future is now. Live music from Bronwyn, Carson Peters and Iron Mountain, Wyatt Ellis and band, yours truly, Alex Leach. And the doors open at 6. Showtime is 7. And tickets go on sale at 10 o'clock this morning. KnoxBijou.org and at the Tennessee Theater box office. We want to thank Tennessee Stone, Modelo Especial, Corona Extra, and Old Sevier Market for sponsoring November 4th. Tennessee Shines at the Bijou. We hope to see you there. It's going to be a great night of music. And keep in mind, again, those tickets go on sale here in just a little bit at 10 o'clock this morning. More good music coming your way. It's time to rise and shine.

0: Hope you're having a great morning and enjoying the bluegrass and classic country. It's time to rise and shine. I'm Alex Leach, and we're so glad to have you with us right here on East Tennessee's own WDVX.
1: Martha woke me up that night and she began to cry. She tried to tell me once before about another guy. She held the letter in her hand, her body shook with fear. The man she left so long ago at last was riding here. Next day the dark-eyed stranger came and called me to the yard. I picked up my rusty gun, my blood was pounding hard. 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But if I chose to stay and draw, he'd have to take my...

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Then like a whip his hand lashed out so quick I couldn't see. Before I even touched my gun, his bullet burned in me. I felt my strength go leaking out, my eyelids turned to lead. I watched him aim the second shot directly at my head. Just then I heard my Martha say, "Gunfighter, turn around." She raised my shotgun to her hip and blew him off the ground.

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More bluegrass, more classic country, coming to you directly right here on East Tennessee's own WDVX. I'm Alex Leach, and it's time to rise and shine.

East Tennessee's own WDVX. It's time to rise and shine. Hope you're having a fabulous Friday morning. I'm Alex Leach coming to you from down here in sunny Florida, picking some music with Wyatt Ellis this weekend. Down here tonight in Florida and Maryland tomorrow before coming back to East Tennessee on Sunday. Hope you're having a great start to the weekend. And it's almost time for me to get on out of here and make room for Grace. But we're going to leave you, as always, with some bluegrass gospel coming up here in just a minute. But first, support for WDVX comes from you, the listener, and we want to thank you for coming out and joining us on some of our live shows. We have our final Summer Nights Concert Series and Radio Show of the Year at Yeehaw Brewing in Knoxville with former BR549 frontman Chuck Mead and special guest the Royal Hounds, Wednesday night, October 14th. Doors open at 6 and show starts at 7. 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And don't forget our Tennessee Shines WDVX Birthday Bash. We are turning 29, and a big night of bluegrass November 4th at the Bijou Theater. And those tickets go on sale at 10 o'clock this morning at knoxbijou.org. And at the Tennessee Theater box office, we have Bronwyn, Carson Peters and Iron Mountain, Wyatt Ellison Band, and yours truly, Alex Leach. I'll be there to play some tunes and also host the show. We're going to have us a big time. And once again, those tickets going on sale here in just a little bit this morning. Well, have a great weekend. I'll see you back here in the morning for Super Saturday. But until then, have a fabulous Friday and enjoy all the music right here on East Tennessee's own WDVX.

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Happy Friday.

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You'd have to be half crazy, wait around and see. Best believe they're coming for you, best believe they will. Cause you're as sweet as color, and I'm a bitter pill. But I got hands like a tarantula crawling up your knee. And I'm the best believer that the world has ever seen. Best believe, oh, best believe in me. There's lovers on a postcard, money on the street, a monkey on my back and a baby on my knee. And no one from the old guard has come around for weeks. It ain't that hard to find me, you know just where I'll be. Best believe they're coming for you, best believe they will. Cause you're as sweet as color, and I'm a bitter pill. But I got hands like a tarantula crawling up your knee. And I'm the best believer that the world has ever seen. Best believe, oh, best believe in me.

I got friends in California and I work in Tennessee. 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A little girl looks like her mother. Little boy looks just like me. And more love in my lifetime than I'll pay back in three. Got nerves colder than cancer, but nothing up my sleeve. A head full of the answers to nearly everything. And my hands are bent and broken, but they're steady as can be. I'll leave the window open. Come in when you get free. Oh, best believe they're coming for you. Best believe they will. Cause you're as sweet as color, and I'm a bitter pill. But I got hands like a tarantula crawling up your knee. And I'm the best believer that the world has ever seen. Best believe. Oh, best believe. Best believe. Oh, best believe. Best believe. 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

down. And old Spider John, the robber man, long, tall, and handsome. Yes, old Spider John with a loaded hand, taking ransom.

Sam Butch. Reckon up that buggy that'll sat there this morning for you on East Tennessee's own WDVX. It's the Ballad of Spider John. And we heard Brian Wright with Tarantula, Acoustic Syndicate with an instrumental Fly Swatter. Start things off with Lyle Lovett from My Baby Don't Tolerate. And we heard Cute as a Bug. WDVX says thank you to the Tennessee Theater in downtown Knoxville for their support as they welcome the return of Drew and Ellie Holcomb for their annual Valentine's weekend concert, Saturday, February 12th. Tickets go on sale this morning at 10 a.m. at TennesseeTheater.com and at the Tennessee Theater box office. 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It's our e-newsletter. It's Dave Elvin from, well, he kind of reinvented Blackjack David. This is Angel on Your Shoulder on East Tennessee's own WDVX.

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East Tennessee Sound, WDVX. It's John Mellencamp. Save some time to dream. And heard from Chris Stapleton with the Whiskey and You. It was Dave Alvin, Angel on Your Shoulder. WDVX presents the next Tennessee Shines concert and radio show. And WDVX's 29th birthday bash, Wednesday night, November 4th, at the historic Bijou Theater in downtown Knoxville, featuring an evening showcasing bluegrass, The Future Is Now, with live music from Bronwyn, Kirsten Peters and Iron Mountain, Wyatt Ellison Band, and Alex Leach. Those doors, they'll open at 6 p.m. showtime, 7 o'clock. And those tickets go on sale this morning at 10 a.m. at KnoxBijou.org in the Tennessee Theater box office. Thanks to Tennessee Stone, Modelo Especial, Corona Extra, and Old Sevier Market for sponsoring the November 4th Tennessee Shines at the Bijou. Well, this is a test. WDVX is conducting an FCC-required weekly test of the emergency alert system. This, it's only a test.

This concludes this test of the Emergency Alert System. This is WDVX in Clinton, Tennessee. This is Grace here with you. I'm going to give away a pair of concert tickets for Tennessee Shines I was just telling you about. Got some Alex Leach lined up from his latest. And he's going to be joining us November 4th at the Bijou. We hope you will, too. And like I was telling you, those tickets go on sale this morning at 10 a.m. But, hey, I'm going to give you a chance to win a pair of tickets before they even go on sale today. I'm looking for caller number 7-865-544-1029. 865-544-1029. Looking for caller number 7.

East Tennessee zone, WDVX, the Gin Sisters with Hard Fall. It was Cale Tyson, Somebody Save Me. And East Tennessee zone, Alex Leach started things off with Morning Green. And he'll be joining us at the Bijou November 4th for Tennessee Shines. WDVX, thanks to Hardin Valley Event Center. 2620 Willow Point Way for their support as they, along with the Smoky Mountain Blues Society, present an evening of live blues Friday, October 16th, featuring Mark Hummel and the Blues Survivors, which includes Anson Funderburg, Wes Starr, and Josh Minucci. 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Grace here with you. It's about 11 minutes till 10 o'clock, 70 degrees. Mostly sunshine today. Look for highs up around 88. 40% chance of showers tonight with lows down around 67 degrees. Chicago Farmer coming up for you from Flyover Country. It's Deer in the Sky on East Tennessee Zone, WDVX.

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From Providence Canyon, we heard Sucker for a Good Time. And it was the Del McCurry Band, Nashville Cats, the Stray Birds, the Bells, and new from Benjamin Todd, taking on Hickory Wind. And we heard Six String Drag with Wrong Girl, Chatham County Line, Bumblebee, and Chicago Farmer, Deer in the Sky. WDVX, thanks to the historic Bijou Theater in downtown Knoxville as they present holiday bluegrass country music from Daly and Vincent and their Christmas Canes and Cole Christmas Tour, Saturday, December 5th, 8 p.m. Tickets for Daly and Vincent's Christmas show on sale now at knoxbijou.org in the Tennessee Theater box office. 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

East Tennessee Zone, WDVX. It's Luke Bulla, help from John Cowan, Midnight and Lonesome. It was the Jayhawks with Quiet Corners and Empty Spaces, Raylan Baxter and The Woman for Me, and Melissa Carper and Theo Lawrence from Having a Talk. Good luck to ya. Renounce time for the WDVX Public Service Post. 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That postal address, that's 301 South Gay Street, Knoxville, Tennessee, 37902. Well, who's awake? I'm going to give away some tickets. 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So I'm looking for caller number 7 at 865-544-1029. 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

East Tennessee Zone, WDVX. It's Joshua Headley with These Walls from Mr. Jukebox. It was Jerry Douglas, help from Rodney Crowell, and Long Hard Road, Hot Rise with Life's Too Short, and Carrie Morin, Share My Name. 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It comes from Barley's Tap Room and Pizzeria on Jackson Avenue in Knoxville's Old City. 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And today, the Big Plate brings Brendan James right to the stage. It's BarleysKnoxville.com for food, beer menus, and event calendar information. WDVX says thank you to the Nonprofit Museum of Infinite Outcomes for their support and for presenting the 2026 Knox Small Press Fest, a multi-day celebration of local independent printers, publishers, 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It's about 10 minutes till 11 o'clock, 74 degrees, and new music from Valerie June. 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

East Tennessee Zone, WDVX. It's Willie Nelson from Last Man Standing. Heaven is Closed. It was Patsy Cline, She's Got You. And it was Stephen Simmons, Perch Corn Falls. And we heard from Carl Blau, It's How I Got to Memphis. It was Robert Earl Keen with Something I Do, Desperate Love. That's from J.D. McPherson. And new from Valerie June, kicking off that extra good, extra long set with Trouble in Mind. WDVX, thanks Tennessee Stone on Clinton Highway in Knoxville for their support, offering hand-selected natural stone for outdoor fireplaces, stone patios, walkways, and more. 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It's the Big Plate inside Bartley's Tap Room and Pizzeria with Brendan James Wright taking the stage. 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It's our e-newsletter. We'll holler at you. Yeah. It's the Warren Treaty coming up. It's a new one. You can't hurt me anymore on East Tennessee Zone, WDVX.

0: kids.
1: East Tennessee Zone, WDVX. It's Wilco from Schmilco, Normal American Kids. It was Kieran Kane, The Room at the Top of the Stairs. Kieran Kane going to be performing live over at the Laurel Theater coming up in December with Raina Gellert. It was Peter Roan and Don Edwards doing Take Me Back to the Range. Warren Treaty started things off with a new one called You Can't Hurt Me Anymore. WDVX presents the final Summer Nights concert series and radio show of the year at Yeehaw Bring in Knoxville with Chuck Mead and his Grassy Knoll Boys along with the Royal Hounds. Wednesday, October 14th, 6 p.m., doors open, and show starts at 7 o'clock. 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But WDVX wants to send you and a friend to enjoy The Brook and the Bluff in concert this coming Tuesday night at the Mill and Mine. I'm looking for caller number 7 at 865-544-1029. 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Got the Devil Makes 3 coming up for you next on East Tennessee Zone, WDVX.

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Raccooter getting y'all warmed up for Johnny Mac's Friday Night Blues Attack. Starts at 9 o'clock tonight right here on WDVX. From the Prodigal Son, we heard Shrinking Man. It was Luke Winslow King, Act Like You Love Me. Dole Lawson and Quicksilver, Gone at Last. And The Devil Makes Three. And we heard Need to Lose. 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It comes from Boyd's Jig and Reel in downtown Knoxville, in the heart of the old city at Central and Jackson. 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
1: Hey, y'all, welcome to the Blue Plate Special. 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Our guest today, he's been with us a bunch of times, and I think it's the first time in a really long time he hasn't had a wrong with him, at least a wrong.
2: Flying solo. I got bailed on. I got bailed on. Corey Kimbrough was supposed to play with me today.
1: I think his dad
2: overruled me. He went up fishing. Fishing's more important than music, I guess.
1: Well, actually, he was making music with his dad last night. I saw it this morning. So, yeah, it's a rare treat. He's flying solo. Give a great big welcome to Brendan James Wright to the Big Plate live from Barley's.

on the river's edge, the broken melody stuck in my head, the thirsty disposition of a river child. And on that riverboat always will,

The interstate is my channel now. Just singing songs and counting miles and thinking about my baby at the end of the line.

Thank you very much. As Red was saying earlier, my name is Brendan James, right? I'm here. I'm local to Knoxville. I grew up on the banks of the river. Now I live on the south side, just across the river from here, as a matter of fact. And I was thinking last night before I went to bed, it is a very long time since I've done a blue plate. And I was kind of joking with myself. It's like, when I first did this, I'd have to set my alarm so I could get up and get here in time. Probably start drinking a little earlier, too. All right, this next song is about a really close friend of mine. His name's Eddie Compton. He's from Pikeville, Kentucky. I met him my freshman year of college. We went to this little liberal arts school, kind of a fancy school at the time. And I was just really taken by this guy. He's a great dude. And he's from the hills, man. He was as Appalachian as it comes, generational coal mining. We used to sit up at night talking about what the future holds. And he was always really torn. And he's mostly torn because he knew in order to do what he needed to do in life, he's going to have to leave his home behind. It's a really tough thing to be thinking about when you're 18 years old.

Yeah, there's a thunder headed coming. It's just a tearing through the sky. Just a ripping on the horizon like the dreams that we let die. Yeah, the rivers, they're swelling, just arising in their beds. Like the souls of ancient miners reviving from the dead. And yeah, my name is Eddie Compton, and I've seen this all before. In this holler in eastern Kentucky, mountain sky and cold bed floor.

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I was chasing hollow dreams. Well, forgetting about this dusty old town to make a culture man of me. Well, we got a little crazy.

0: That's for Eddie. Hopefully he's doing all right somewhere out there. Go ahead.
1: Sorry, Brandon. I grabbed the wrong book. Mm-hmm. It's Brendan James Wright and No Wrong today on the Big Plate live from Barley's. We were talking before the show, and Corey Kimbrough is one of the wrongs there. And anybody who spends any time around Corey Kimbrough ends up with a Merlin app on their phone. It's a weird little thing, and he spreads this infectious bird love around to people.
0: Oh yeah, he's obsessed.
1: And so Brendan has now Merlin apps appearing all over the room all of a sudden. So you've become a bird watcher yourself.
0: We do. Me and the wife like to partake a little bit.
1: Yeah.
0: It is a drug. It's very clear at this point that it is. It's equivalent to some of the hardest things out there.
1: It's a relaxing drug.
0: Mm-hmm. It is.
1: So, got any new bird songs? Have you written any
0: No.
1: songs about any
0: You know,
1: birds?
0: What's funny is this week I was planning on playing some new stuff. I really was. And I play so rarely. You know, I play probably, at this point in my life, I maybe do 10 gigs a year, like actual, like in public, in front of an audience. And I wussed out. So maybe as the afternoon develops, maybe I'll gain some courage and play something new. But this is all mostly old stuff, man, stuff that was written at least 10 years ago.
1: Well, you're a little vulnerable today without... Without any wrong happening up there, just it's all right today.
0: You guys heard the ending of the last song. You know, that's the I can't. You know, that would Corey would have fixed that for sure.
1: So, and nobody would have noticed if you didn't point that out. So we didn't notice that.
0: Uh-huh.
1: So, Brendan does more than just music. He actually he and his friend Joe are the proprietors of Trailhead Beer Market.
0: Trailhead Beer Market, South Knoxville's coolest little dive bar. Yeah.
1: Trailhead also does lots of live music, just like DVX, just like Barley's. But you're providing music down there, and October is a pretty full schedule.
0: Yeah, we'll have music every Friday and Sunday. Weather permitting, it is outdoors, so if the weather's poor, we kick to another day of the week. But man, I love it. It's really turned, it's kind of evolved into this outdoor listening room environment. We really push for original music. We push for people that are creators, and it's pretty cool, man. We definitely have a great lineup this month and really every month.
1: The Bearded are going to be there tonight. Evie Andrus will be there. Daniel Kimbrough, Two Heads Are Better Than One. Crawdaddy Jones, Greg Horn, Rodney Lee and Corey Kimbrough, The Lone Tones, Ben Garrett Trio, Jake Smith. A lot happening.
0: The Ben Garrett Trio, actually, that's a Tuesday night at the end of the month. Daniel's involved in that.
1: Okay.
0: That's supposed to be a rockin'. That's going to be a very, very, very, very good show. So if you're free on that Tuesday, that'll be something worth checking out.
1: On social media, just search out Trailhead Beer Market. Mm-hmm. Also, Brendan James Wright. With an E, Brendan mm-hmm. James Wright. Just, you know, we got the love bucket out. Show him a little love here today. I just wanted to mention, I still have to set the alarm to get here every day on time. It's Brendan James Wright on The Big Plate, live from Barley's.
0: Thank you, Red. All right, so this next song does deserve a little bit of an introduction because there's a really weird part to it. When I was growing up, my mom's from South Louisiana, so I have I'm half Cajun. And there was this thing. I don't even know if it was like a Cajun thing or not, but... my mom, anytime we needed a snack, She got this sauce. It was called pick a pepper sauce. It comes from Jamaica. And it's just this, it's almost impossible to explain if you've never had it before. But anytime we needed a snack, she'd get a big old block of cream cheese out and pour this pick a pepper sauce on top. It was it's spicy and really unctuous. It's good stuff. And that was our thing. Like that's how she kept us satiated throughout the day. So this next song, there's a little reference to that. Now you understand what I'm talking about.

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Like cream cheese and pick up pepper, just two strange things that go together. I don't expect you all to understand. Well, like homemade jam and peanut butter ain't half as good without the other. Walking through this world hand in hand. Sail away with me, oh, the places we could see. Every day is just like a holiday with you, child. Together we will fly, we don't need no reason why.

Thank you guys very much. It does feel good to be up on this stage. You know, when the band was together, which I would say we're kind of on indefinite hiatus at this point, we played up here quite a bit, man. This was definitely our home base. It's good to see some faces, even in the staff out here, that are reminiscent of the good old days here at Barley's. All right, this next one's called Carnival Ride.

And bad days are lessons, good days are gifts. Counting my blessings and the chances that I missed on this upside, downside, round and round again on this carnival ride that my life has been. And some find Jesus, some head out to the bar, and some stay miserable no matter where they are on this upside, downside, round and round again on this carnival ride that my life has been. Try to pay close attention, it don't matter where you start. Close your eyes for a moment, you might miss the best part of this upside, downside, round and round again on this carnival ride that my life has been.

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Nothing's for free. It ain't worth doing if it's done easily. On this upside,

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Thanks, guys. One thing that's changed a lot around here is it's pretty hard to park. I'm going to do a poll after this is over with and see what you guys did to avoid paying to park today.

What's even funnier, like, it's kind of flashing back to me, like that Carnival Ride song. The first time I ever played that publicly was at the station. I think it was during a fun drive. I was in the, and it was funny because, you know, there were a lot of my friends there, and I was like, I got a new one. Check this one out. This one was definitely the first time I ever played it in front of an audience was on the station over the air. It's called Circle of Light. It's got a lot of words to it. So if you hear me start mumbling, it means I forgot something.

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So here I waste till I'm an old man. If you could empathize, I think you'd understand. 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Today they closed my case of playing a prison break just to buy in my time for a chance to escape. I'd be the first to make it out alive, at least that's what they say. So they sent me here, USP Atlanta, not Alcatraz, a brushy mountain. Hell on earth, and it didn't even have a real name.

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I slipped past the gate and never heard the sound. It was a high-powered rifle that brought me down. 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And I saw a circle of light. It was stunning, honey. Just like the brimstone preachers say. And I stood at the corridor between the Georgia night and the afterlife. And it don't go with a bang. It just fades away.

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No one ever told me it was gonna be hard to make ends meet. Before I was born, my dad was out the door. My mama was a junkie for the liquor store. I guess the apple don't fall far from the family tree. I never complained cause my life was hard. At the age of 14, I stole my first car. 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

0: That's Brendan James Wright with us here today on The Big Plate, live from Barley's. 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Next Friday's Big Plate brings Carolina Bluegrass Style back to the Big Plate. 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So today, tickets go on sale for our next Tennessee Shine show. It is WDVX's 29th birthday bash. And performing on that show will be East Tennessee's own Alex Leach, Wyatt Ellis, Carson Peters, and Iron Mountain and Bronwyn. You can learn more about that on our website. Tickets available at knoxbijou.org in the Tennessee Theater box office. And also, one more thing. Tonight, it's First Friday. J.J. Nicely will be with us at Visit Knoxville. That show starts at 6 p.m. tonight at Visit Knoxville. So, a lot going on. You got music happening at the Trailhead tonight.
1: Yeah, come down. We'll kick off music at 7 o'clock.
0: 7 o'clock.
1: 7 to 10. It's a nice early evening. You know, you can get in bed and really get fired up for the game tomorrow.
0: The Bearded will be there tonight. But with all that being said, Brendan's going to do a few more tunes for us here today on The Big Plate, live from Barley's.
1: I appreciate you guys coming down and sticking with me through it so far. 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

0: Tonight we'll be at Visit Knoxville for First Friday with JJ Nicely. Tomorrow we'll be back there with the Blue Plate Special at noon with Kirk Fletta. Dustin Ledford and the Chosen Few will be with us. We'll be right back here at Barley's next Friday with Carolina Bluegrass Style. It's not been that long since Carolina Bluegrass Style came, but, you know, we kind of had like a shorter year this year due to being shut down for a little while. So we're just trying to get them in one more time before the year ended. So they'll be with us next Friday. More information at WDVX.com. You can search out Brendan James Wright on social media as well as Trailhead Beer Market for the complete calendar of events happening there.
1: Yeah, come see us. Come see us. Yeah. DVX has always been a great support for us. They sponsored our 10-year anniversary last year. Or we worked together on that, and it's been really...
0: You bring the Cajun side out when you do those anniversaries.
1: Every night, yeah, we do the crawfish boil.
0: Yeah.
1: Look like you ate a bad crawfish.
0: So you all shake and howdy with him afterwards and thank him for being here with us. And again, love buckets in place. We can show him a little love, put a little gas in the tank, fill his belly up after this show. So, we're going to get one last tune here today from Brendan James Wright on the Big Plate live from Barley's.
1: All right, this next song is kind of silly. It's a silly song. I don't really play it all that often, but it's ripe. It's good for tomorrow. Right now, in the air, my uncle, through marriage, he's from Preston, England, and he's flying to Knoxville, and I'm going to take him to his very first University of Tennessee football game tomorrow. I got him a custom jersey. He doesn't even know it yet. The only reason I'm talking about it right now is because I know he can't be listening. So this next one goes out to Bob Pickering. Bobby Pickering. His whole world is going to change tomorrow.

It's Brendan James Wright with us here today on the Big Plate, live from Barley's. He's got one last tune for us here today. Keep in mind that

Pearls, but ain't that hard to please? Like pickup trucks and whitetail bucks and Tennessee boys like me. Well, I was out last night to pick a bar fight about as high as a kite can be. When a girl walked in with a comb in the green that'll bring you to your knees. I dropped a chip on my shoulder and I walked on over and asked, you want a drink? She said, sit right down, I'll buy the first round and a shot of Jack Daniels whiskey. Yeah, the Tennessee girls like frills and furls, but they ain't that hard to please. They like steel guitars and honky-tonk bars in Tennessee, boy, like a me, yeah. And that ain't all, cause just when I thought she was a Tennessee girl in my dreams, she gave the jukebox whirl a little Steve Earle and a couple songs by Robert Earl Keane. Well, I didn't understand when she grabbed my hand, said,

0: Thank you, Red. Thank you, WDBX. Love you guys. And I mean it.
1: Brendan James Wright. Thank you all. 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

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I got some Lynyrd Skynyrd gonna help us get to the top of the hour. Now I got my mouse to move. It's Honky Tonk Nighttime Man on East Tennessee's own WDVX.

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East Tennessee's own WDVX. That's St. Paul and the Broken Bones. The name of the song, Proxy. Name of the album, Proxy. Ain't the Same from Blackberry Smoke. Before that, Nick Swan. That's East Tennessee's own Nick Swan. Pick It Like Dickies, the name of the song. Dave Alvin, Phil Alvin, Papa's on the Housetop. And for that, you're welcome. My name's Andy Perkle. Hope you're having a wonderful Friday afternoon. Let me be the first to welcome you to the weekend now. Thanks for tuning in today to East Tennessee's own WDVX. As we begin the weekend, I hope it's filled with all kinds of not touching that dial. 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Also thanking Ear Trumpet Labs in Portland, Oregon for their support today and for supplying several of the microphones that are used for live performances on WDVX's Blue Plate special shows, as well as the Big Plate each Friday. Ear Trumpet Labs offers handmade microphones from their craft workshop. They are used on stage by several bluegrass and Americana acts like Billy Strings, Sierra Farrell, and the Warren Treaty. EarTrumpetLabs.com for information and more. All right, guys. Like I said, welcome to the weekend. Happy Friday. We may have a little bit of wet weather starting to kick up this afternoon and run straight through Sunday, but we could sure use the rain. I'm going to take you back to the music now. Here's Brennan Waydell. Pretty Little Fantasy's the name of the song. East Tennessee's own WDVX.

East Tennessee Zone WDVX. There's Dirk Powell with a recent one, High Score Kings, the name of the song, Bronwyn, Gallatin Road off of Rattlin' Bones. Paint by Numbers from James McMurtry, Brennan Waddell with Pretty Little Fantasy, starting off that last set of music. Also a recent release to us here at East Tennessee Zone WDVX. All right, let's talk about Shines. WDVX presents the next Tennessee Shines concert. 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And in addition to that, it's WDVX's 29th birthday bash. Wednesday night, November 4th, that's when it's happening. At the historic Bijou Theater in downtown Knoxville, we're going to be featuring an evening showcasing bluegrass, The Future Is Now, with live music from Bronwyn, Carson Peters and Iron Mountain, Wyatt Ellis and band, as well as Alex Leach. 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Tickets are at knoxbijou.org and at the Tennessee Theater box office, thanks to Tennessee Stone, Modelo Especial, Corona Extra, and Old Sevier Market for sponsoring the November 4th Tennessee Shines at the Bijou. 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We're listener-funded radio out of Clinton, Tennessee. Been carrying on like this for nearly 29 years now, and we need your help to continue. Let's go back to the music first, though. Lindsay Lou on deck. This song's called Like a River. That's new music. East Tennessee's own WDVX.

East Tennessee's own WDVX. New music from David Mayfield Parade. Wired to Break's the name of the song. That's the title track off of a new album. El Dorado before that from Molly Tuttle. Benjamin Todd with a great cover of Highway 40 Blues off that new album. Country is Dead. Highway 40 Blues is a Larry Cordell song. He's no stranger around the station here. Awesome to see that cover. Lindsay Lou starting off the last set of music with a new one from the Bluegrass Woman, or Bluegrass Women album, that is. Like a River's the name of the song. WDVX would like to thank Tennessee Stone on Clinton Highway in Knoxville for their support. Offering hand-selected natural stone for outdoor fireplaces, stone patios, walkways, and more. 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Tennessee Stone supports live music and the next Tennessee Shines, which is happening November 4th. 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Weather report. Looks like we could see a little rain starting to pick up this afternoon with a high of 87 degrees. Overnight low of 61. Saturday and Sunday are looking kind of wet, gang. Let's play a song now. How about some new Valerie June? 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

East Tennessee's own WDVX. Walking Back to Bluefield is a new song and the title track off of a Lonesome River Band album. Joshua Ray Walker right before that with Three Strikes. The After Midnight Special from Christina Murray. Logan Ledger starting off the 2 o'clock hour with a song called Starlight. How's it going, gang? We here at WDVX want to thank the Hardin Valley Event Center, located 2620 Willow Point Way, for their support as they, along with the Smoky Mountain Blues Society, present an evening of blues happening Friday, October 16th, featuring Mark Hummel and the Blues Survivors. 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All right, gang, here's Mary Bragg. It's called Hi-Fi. That's the name of the song. Secrets to Strangers is a new album. East Tennessee's own WDVX.

East Tennessee's own WDVX. A lot of new music in this last set of music. Etta Rae Bazzini, Blue, Blue, Blue. Typhoon from Tim Stafford. Well, I love it. Don't Touch My Hat, that's an oldie but a goodie. And then we started out with one called Hi-Fi from Mary Bragg. Also new music here on East Tennessee's own WDVX. It is time for the community calendar this afternoon here on East Tennessee's own WDVX. The Love Kitchen continues to clean up after a fire that caused significant damage to their building. Right now, the greatest need is financial support. 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Every gift, large or small, is an investment in hope. 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The Knoxville Museum of Art presents No Man's Land, an art exhibition inspired by the visionary work of Kentucky coal miner turned evangelist Harrison Mays. Born in Tennessee in 1898, Mays placed concrete beacons across the country with plans for them to reach outer space and beyond. He installed these markers in so-called no man's land. That's narrow, ambiguous strips of land between state and private property throughout our region and beyond, where no one authority could claim jurisdiction. This is a true part of Appalachia. The exhibit runs through November 8th at the Knoxville Museum of Art. KnoxArt.org for more information. If you would like WDVX to announce your nonprofit event, email the basics 2 weeks in advance plus contact information to psa@wdvx.com. The postal address, it's 301 South Gay Street, Knoxville, Tennessee, 37902. Her name's Denisha. That's who's next here on East Tennessee's own WDVX. This song's called Texas Angel. East Tennessee's own WDVX.

East Tennessee's own WDVX. Ray Wiley Hubbard there. Name of the song, Look What the Cat Drug In. Niccolo from Buddy and Julie Miller. Carson Peters and Iron Mountain on the bill at the next Tennessee Shines coming up November 4th. Tickets are on sale now. Name of that song is called Used to Be. Danisha starting the last set of music out with a new one. Texas Angel was the name of the song. 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Carolina Bluegrass style on deck for the Big Plate next week. WDVX's Uncle John's Marble City Jam is the media sponsor for Magoo, appearing at Barley's 1027. Spafford also on deck to appear at Barley's 1110. Uncle John's Marble City Jam is the media sponsor for that event as well. WDVX would like to thank the nonprofit Museum of Infinite Outcomes for their support and for presenting the 2026 Small Press Fest, a multi-day celebration of local independent printers, publishers, artists, makers, writers, and poets, October 2nd through the 24th at various venues around Knoxville, including the Emporium, Arrowmont Gallery, Relay Ridge, Maryville College, and more. 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Well, that sounds like a good time going on the entire month of October, it looks like. Here's Riley Downing. Landfill Poetry is the name of the song. 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

walks in when I walk out. Who gives you that high, baby? Who's that got me jealous of you? Who walks in when I walk out? Don't you know you're my baby? Who's that got me worried too? Now when we kiss, I kinda miss something that used to be. And every day that I'm away, I get the feeling that you're fooling me. Now who walks in when I walk out? Who gives you that high, baby? Who's that got me jealous of you?

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Who walks in when I walk out? Don't you know you're my baby? Who's that? Got me worrying too. Now when we kiss, I kind of miss something that used to be. And every day that I'm away, I get the feeling that you're fooling me. Now who walks in when I walk out? Who gives you that high, baby? Who's that? Got me jealous of you. Who's that? Got me jealous of you.

East Tennessee's own WDVX. New Marcus King along with Ernest there. Name of the song, Blue. Arkansas Bound from Sad Daddy. AJ Lee and Blue Summit featuring Sully Tuttle on vocals. Who walks in when I walk out? And finally, Country Boy from J.D. McPherson starting out the 3 o'clock hour for us today. Hello, everybody. Andy Perkle here with you. Thanks for tuning in to East Tennessee's own WDVX this Friday afternoon. Welcome to the weekend. Let's talk about the Tennessee Theater here for a second. 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About 45 minutes left with you guys today. That means we got time for three more sets of music this afternoon. Israel Nash, Pretty Boy Floyd, that's what's next. East Tennessee's own WDVX.

East Tennessee's own WDVX. That's Jovan Webb there covering a great old Delbert McClinton song called Every Time I Roll the Dice and doing a fine job of it. Appalachian Smoke from Mountain Grass Unit. Any Fool with a Heart from Tammy Nielsen right there in the middle of that last set of music. Israel Nash starting it off with a great interpretation of Pretty Boy Floyd off the Sweetheart of the Rodeo album. 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It's great information like the WDVX Blue Plate Special schedule, show announcements, ticket giveaways, and more. Coming up tomorrow, 10-3, it's Kirk Fletta and Dustin Ledford and the Chosen Few up there at the Visitor Center. Big Plate next week. On deck, it's California or Carolina bluegrass style returning for yet another Blue Plate performance. Looking forward to that one. Tune in, log on, come on down to Barley's if you can make it. Always a good time at the Big Plate. Let's go back to the music here. This is Jess Williamson. Goodbye to all that. East Tennessee's own WDVX.

East Tennessee's own WDVX, Trampled by Turtles, along with Jeff Tweedy, who's on the bill at Big Ears. That song's called Love Is Everywhere, Beware. Where My Wild Things Are from Ryan Bingham. Red in the Paper Flowers, that's East Tennessee's own Red in the Paper Flowers with Say I'm Happy. Goodbye to All That from Jess Williamson, starting out that last set of music today here on East Tennessee's own WDVX. 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

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Weather report. Rain should be picking up a bit this afternoon, and it is going to be a soggy weekend, it looks like, folks. My name's Andy. I've had a good time hanging out with you today. Tony's in next. Going to have that feature at 5. Need to keep things rolling till long about 9 o'clock when it's time for Johnny Mac and that Friday Night Blues Attack. It's good blues music till way late every Friday night. I'm going to leave you with some ETO goodness. That's East Tennessee's own for the uninitiated. This is the Bays Mountain Cut-Ups covering Motorhead. The song's called 1916. East Tennessee's own WDVX.

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when you can't afford to stay no more in New Orleans. So I bought the cheapest ticket and I carried my clothes and the blood beneath my eyes and my broken nose.

East Tennessee's own WDVX. That is Bronwyn. She's on the cover of the new Bluegrass Unlimited and also is headed back to Knoxville, the Bijou Theater, for the WDVX 29-year celebration. It is all kinds of wonderful new bluegrass acts, including East Tennessee's own Wyatt Ellis, Alex Leach hosting the show and playing with the band, and also fiddling Carson Peters and Iron Mountain from up in the Tri-Cities area, and more. Put that on your calendar. It's the first week of November, WDVX birthday at the Bijou. Also at the Bijou, Shiny Ribs is coming. Scott Miller. We've heard a couple of things from Scott in that set. Amtrak Crescent and also Shovels and Rope headed back to Knoxville. 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Presenting Scott Miller, Friday, January 22nd. WDVX is a media sponsor for the show. Scott has a new LP releasing soon. Tickets and more information at knoxbijou.org and at the Tennessee Theater box office. Good afternoon. This is Tony Lawson. Thank you for turning your radio on and being part of our audio radiance on East Tennessee's own WDVX. It's been about a week since I've been in here. We'll see if I can remember how to do things for a couple of hours. I know the feature at 5 happens at 5 o'clock every Monday through Friday, and today we're celebrating three artists who have birthdays today, and that is Gillian Welch, who's headed our way with David Rawlings for Big Ears, Kelly Willis out of Texas, and also Brittany Spencer from the Alabama Shakes. They all have birthdays today. We're going to be hearing music that they release, and also that they were also playing with other folks, collaborating with others on, too, coming up on the feature at 5 today. 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

East Tennessee's own WDVX, rolling through an extra long, extra good set. That is Eddie 9V blowing up. It's new music. Mountain Grass Unit did Appalachian Smoke. We heard the Wood Brothers, new music from Mary Bragg. This is new music from Marcus King with Ernest on East Tennessee's own WDVX.

Marcus Keene with Ernest. Song's called Blue. Sounds like a blue weekend, don't it? Hopefully we're going to get it better here. Feature at 5 coming up, celebrating the birthdays of Brittany Spencer, Gillian Welch, Kelly Willis. Through a lot of music here for an hour. Later on tonight, the blues with Johnny Mack. Johnny Mack's Friday Night Blues Attack at 9 o'clock. Nita's in at 6. She'll get you from 6 till 9 for a Friday night. Get it all set up. And then, gosh, this weekend we got all kinds of stuff. Uncle John's Marble City Jam, Saturday afternoons at 3 with Colton Zinni. Also the WDVX Swing Set, following the Blue Plate Special on Saturdays at 1 o'clock. And you can rumble with Red on Saturday nights. And also don't forget Bluegrass Gospel with Lowell and Laura Molin on a Cumberland Sunday morning. And Benny Smith taking you down the Clinch River with the Breakdown on Sunday afternoons. And then it's Sunday Jubilee on WDVX. 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The Blue Plate Special, it is happening tomorrow. It is live music in downtown Knoxville. We thank our friends at Barley's for presenting the WDVX Blue Plate Special. We thank you for coming out today. What a great turnout today for the Big Plate and Brendan James Wright. Absolutely the great performance. You can find that on our YouTube channel on WDVX. 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

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Stroll Out West, The Mavericks, also Sonny War, No One Calls Me Baby Anymore.

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Didn't I keep running when I found my trail? 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

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We have made it to the weekend, and it's the feature at 5. It's the first Friday of October, and we got some really good things going on. Jennifer Nicely is playing at 6 o'clock tonight at Visit Knoxville for First Friday Live with WDVX. That's coming up in about an hour. We'll broadcast that live, as we always have plenty of live music and lots of going on in downtown Knoxville on the first Friday. 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Celebrating the birthdays of Kelly Willis, also of Killian Welch, and Brittany Spencer from the Alabama Shakes. On today's feature at 5, we kick it off with the Alabama Shakes on WDVX.

0: Just how sweet this life can be, walking side by side.
1: East Tennessee's own WDVX. That is Dallas Burrow from his new album that is Walking Side by Side with Kelly Willis on the vocals with him. It was Kelly Willis doing That's How I Got to Memphis. That's the Tom T. Hall classic. I got to be on a panel with Kelly a couple of years ago in Nashville, and we sat beside each other. She and I had a few things in common that we had a chance to talk about, including her divorce firm and more. It was funny with the Wonder Women of Country. And she told me that Lucinda Williams originally was going to record that song, and Lucinda could not do it. Some stuff had come up, and they reached out to Kelly to cut it, and she did a wonderful version of that tune. Gillian Welch with Elvis Presley Blues, Alabama Shakes with Sound and Color. Gillian Welch headed to Knoxville with David Rawlings with Big Ears in early 2027. WDVX looking forward to that festival. We'll be collaborating and doing a whole lot of things. 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This is called Tennessee. This is Gillian Welch on WDVX, the feature at 5.

East Tennessee's own WDVX. Welcome to The Weekend. That's the David Rawlings Machine with Killian Welch doing The Weekend. It was Brittany Spencer on Jason Isbell, the 400 Units Georgia Blue record, doing the classic Midnight Train to Georgia. Kelly Willis with Reckless Kelly in The Last Frontier, and Killian Welch with Tennessee. It's Killian, Kelly's, and also Brittany's birthday today, so we're featuring their music. We're waist deep in it. That's the name of this tune. It's on the new album from the Alabama Shakes that just came out a little over a month ago on East Tennessee's own WDVX.

East Tennessee's own WDVX, Alabama Shakes, Gillian Welch and David Rawlings, West Texas Exiles with Kelly Willis, Alabama Shakes kicking things off with Waist Deep. 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Tennessee Stone is also a supporter of Tennessee Shines. 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Thank you for supporting live music with WDVX. This is Tony Lawson. Have yourself a really good weekend. One other show I do want to mention before we get, well, there are a couple of shows I do want to mention. Coming up at the Bijou, it is another night of bluegrass with the Christmas Canes and Cole Christmas Tour from the Daly and Vincent at Saturday, December 5th at 8 o'clock. Tickets for Daly and Vincent's Christmas show at knoxbijou.org and the Tennessee Theater box office. Traditional Irish Arts of Knoxville presents Irish music supergroup Bohola for a night of traditional Irish music. 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The show is at 8. 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Once you get indoors, J.J. Nicely coming up tonight at 6. Live right here on WDVX. Have a great weekend. This is Kelly Willis and Wonder Women of Country on the feature at 5 on WDVX.

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1: Hey, everybody. Welcome to First Friday Live. All right. Our featured artist today was born on a dairy farm in East Tennessee at the end of a bygone era, and her artistry is undeniably shaped by the out-of-time childhood she experienced in the shadow of the Great Smoky Mountains. Raised by a river, surrounded by a family lineage, tall tales, and the haunting essence of mountain music, she possesses a lyrical voice and creates songs that operate outside the bounds of standard songwriting. After years of writing, releasing albums, performing solo and with a band, going quiet and living on the land again, her current work describes the sound, the frequency, and the mythopoetic place she traverses in her work and life, a space that feels both grounded in rural reality and expansive enough to touch the ethereal. She just released a brand new EP titled Mystical Country in July. This collection of songs serves as both a reflection of her roots and a bold step forward in her musical journey. Ladies and gentlemen, JJ Nicely.
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you so much. Okay, that's one desert song down. Now we're going to do another desert song. Get this. Excuse me. This one's called Desert Dreams.

0: JJ Nicely, everybody. You're listening to First Friday Live, brought to you by Visit Knoxville and WDVX. So JJ, as a person who's from East Tennessee, I'd like to say welcome home.
1: Oh, thank you.
0: And then, so you're living in Nashville, is that correct?
1: Actually, I go back and forth.
0: Oh, really?
1: So I'm, you know, that's why I laughed when you said welcome home, because I am here quite a bit.
0: Okay.
1: Out in Jefferson County.
0: Gotcha.
1: And then Eric and I spend a lot of time in Nashville, too. So.
0: Gotcha.
1: Back and forth.
0: Okay. That's great. And, yeah, and it's interesting, you know, being from East Tennessee, and I'm actually from West Texas, and you guys could totally be a band that came right out of West Texas, and I would totally believe it with the...
1: Well, I know.
0: You have that desert feel to your sound. I really, really love it. I'm digging it.
1: Thank you. Yeah. Well, it's been... West Texas has been very inspiring to us, you know. And then my mom is from Texas. She's a sixth-generation Texan. So,
0: oh, awesome.
1: So, you know, I grew up going a lot, and
0: yeah,
1: it's T for Texas, T for Tennessee.
0: Exactly.
1: Right?
0: You know, I mean, it's one of those things, you know, I grew up in West Texas, and it's, you know, as flat as a table, and, you know, you move out here and you're surrounded by mountains and rivers.
1: So
0: and
1: different.
0: Yeah. It's night and day, but I love both areas for
1: me
0: sure.
1: Too, so. Me too.
0: So you guys just put out a new album. I guess, did you release it in July?
1: Yeah, at the very end of July, we put out an EP called Mystical Country.
0: Yeah.
1: And that's, you know, I came up with that kind of as my own genre. Because
0: I love it. No, it totally makes
1: didn't
0: sense.
1: Didn't really fit into any genre exactly. And
0: yeah.
1: then I ended up writing a song called Mystical Country. And so there you go. That now we have an EP called it too.
0: Nice. And where did you guys record that at?
1: We recorded all of these songs and our previous album, Not Lost, actually at our little house on the farm.
0: Oh, nice. So
1: Yeah.
0: That's the best way to do it, because then you can just take your time with it. You don't have to worry about paying somebody by the hour or by the day or anything like that.
1: It's kind of a luxury. And then, you know, economically, it's better, but we are gearing up to do a real, you know, studio recording in Nashville with the band, because we've been playing with this amazing band.
0: Yeah, why don't you introduce the band?
1: Okay. Well, first, Feathered Mason, because he is my partner in life and gets to put up with me all the time and did all the recordings and produced it. He's playing the baritone guitar tonight.
0: Sounds great.
1: Feathered Mason. And then Clint Mulliken, which many of you might know, local legend, on the upright bass tonight. Now, Robert Crawford is also a legend, and he came all the way from Nashville on the drums. Jason Goforth from Kings Mountain, North Carolina.
0: Yeah.
1: He's always going back and forth from Nashville to here to... North Carolina, and he's playing the pedal steel and the harmonica, and a lot of ambient, beautiful ambient sounds.
0: I love it. I love the ambience of you guys.
1: Thank you.
0: Well, I'm going to let you get back to the music. I have to do a couple of quick underwriting things.
1: Okay.
0: So we have Tennessee Shines coming up. East Tennessee Zone WDVX presents Tennessee Shines radio show Wednesday night, November 4th at 7 p.m. at the historic Bijou Theater in downtown Knoxville. 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
1: Okay.
0: Awesome. JJ Nicely, First Friday Live.

on committal ending. Thank you so much. That song, Dog Star, is off of an album I put out back in 2017 called Angels, Demons, Red Tohawks, and very East Tennessee inspired. And this is another song from that album called Higher Power.

Thank you so much. Okay, this next song is called Grove on the Hill, and that's on our new EP that we mentioned.

0: JJ Nicely, everybody. You're listening to First Friday Live, presented by Visit Knoxville and WDVX. And now it's time for our Maker's Moment. We're going to bring my good buddy Matthew Israel up here. Say hi to the audience and everybody.
1: I'm absolutely terrified
0: right now. Oh, don't you be terrified.
1: Hello, everybody.
0: So I've known Matt for quite a while and been trying to get him on one of these, the Maker's Moment here at Visit Knoxville for a while. But how long have you been doing your art?
1: I think a little over 10 years.
0: Right on. Is there any, what sparked you getting your art going?
1: I think I just had a whole bunch of photos. and I usually do abstract art.
0: Yeah, so explain to everybody who's in Radio Land kind of what your art is.
1: I try to figure out a way to combine the abstract world with the pictures of downtown.
0: Yeah. So
1: I'll just kind of take a photo, put it on a canvas, and then kind of throw some paint at it.
0: I love it.
1: Kind of build some dimension to it, make it a little fancy.
0: And it's really cool because, it's like the photographs alone are amazing photographs, but then you just... Like, you'll find one little tiny thing that you'll just...
1: Thank you for noticing that.
0: Yeah. It's like finding the tiny little blotch of paint that you throw on there that kind of just really brings out your art.
1: I love doing it. I can't do a 9-to-5. I have to do this for a living.
0: Yeah. Well, you're doing a great job. So to let everybody know, where they can find your art...
1: I have a website, but mostly I just put on Instagram.
0: Well, what's your Instagram handle?
1: It's easy. It's MattVols3.
0: There you go. And what's your website, just in case?
1: It's myattemptsatart.com.
0: My attempts at art? I love it.
1: I got to stay hubba with the city.
0: Hey, I got you. Awesome. Well, and do you have any other shows coming up here in the next few weeks or months or anything?
1: I just try to figure it out every month. Try to do a First Friday. Recently, I've been going to Mass General Store.
0: Okay.
1: And they've been letting me set up there. So thank you to them.
0: Yeah. Well, definitely check out Matt's art. It's amazing. And like I said, he's a good friend of mine. And I like to be friends with talented people. So it's nice to have all these talented people on stage and a talented person right in front of me. So, yeah, so thanks again, Matt, for joining us for First Friday Live.
1: I got to say one thing, though.
0: Yeah.
1: My mom's birthday is coming up, so I told her I'd say happy birthday.
0: Oh, perfect.
1: And Dad's out there, too, so hey, Dad.
0: Nice. All right, well, let's get back to the music. JJ Nicely, would you like to play some more songs?
2: Yes, we're
0: going to
2: play a couple more and then see.
0: Yeah, and then we'll see.
2: This is an old one called Nightbird.

0: Thank you. You want us to keep going, Daniel?
1: Yeah, do one more, and then we'll end on a okay. on a high note. How's that?
0: Well, thanks so much for having us, and thank you all for being here in the audience. I appreciate it so much. We're gonna end with a song that goes way back.
1: You could do
0: back.
1: Two more, actually.
0: Really?
1: Yeah.
0: Uh-oh. That's all we know. I'm just kidding. We'll see if you still say that after this song, because it is a little long. But then we can do another one if you
1: want
0: us to.
1: It's fine. We can go a little overtime.
0: Okay. Well, this is a song called Night Walk that I wrote years ago out on the land that I grew up on and still live at. Here's the current incarnation.

0: JJ Nicely, everybody.
1: Thank you so much.
0: Thanks again for coming here and performing. You guys sound so amazing.
1: Thank you so much.
0: You got time for one more?
1: I reckon we do.
0: I reckon so. All right. Let's do one more then. Thanks again for listening. This is First Friday Live, brought to you by Visit Knoxville and WDVX.

0: Thank you so much. Thank you. Thank you.
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East Tennessee's own WDVX. That was Ian Noe with the Heidelberg Fisherman's Ball from his new album, The Canyon Falls Trailer Band. The Faux Pas before that with Guacmaster, Out West from Meals, and East Tennessee's own Mick Harrison and the High Score kicking things off at the top of the 7 o'clock hour with Mighty Good Wine. 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Well, good afternoon. What a beautiful Friday here in East Tennessee. This is Nita in here with you. I've got Nolene Hoffman coming right up with her new single. It's called Wilson Silver Star 402 Blues on East Tennessee's own WDVX.

East Tennessee's own WDVX. That was the title cut to the new album. From the two tracks we heard, Seasons Unknown, the Poe Ramblin' Boys from their new album Welcome to the Club with Please Bartender, I Like Trains from Fred Eaglesmith, and Nolene Hoffman starting things off with her new single. That was Wilson Silver Star 402 Blues. WDVX presents the next Tennessee Shines concert and radio show and WDVX's 29th birthday bash Wednesday night, November 4th at the historic Bijou Theater in downtown Knoxville. Featuring an evening showcasing bluegrass, the future is now, with live music from Bronwyn, Carson Peters and Iron Mountain, Wyatt Ellis and his band, along with East Tennessee's own and WDVX's own Alex Leach. Doors at 6, showtime's at 7. Tickets are on sale at knoxbijou.org and at the Tennessee Theater box office. Thanks to Tennessee Stone, Modelo Especial, Corona Extra, and Old Sevier Market for sponsoring the November 4th Tennessee Shines at the Bijou. This is Nita in here with you this evening. I've got music from Carson Peters coming right up. He'll be with us on November 4th at the Bijou. Here's Used to Be on East Tennessee's own WDVX.

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Boys, I'm sweating like that Elvis on a postcard down in Memphis, Tennessee.

East Tennessee's own WDVX. That was new music from Brennan Waddell. We heard $2 Pistol. Elliot Bronson featuring Oliver Wood with End Times. Fat Elvis from Levi Foster. And Carson Peters and Iron Mountain starting things off with Used to Be. WDVX thanks Tennessee Stone on Clinton Highway in Knoxville for their support, offering hand-selected natural stone for outdoor fireplaces, stone patios, walkways, and more. 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It's a showcase of East Tennessee Americana music on the big stage at Kern's Sunday, October 11th. 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Also performing is Free Range Bluegrass, Lazarus Lake, Emmy Sunshine, Big Pink, and The Dirty Gospel. 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This is Nita in here with you this evening. I've got new music coming right up from Ruby James. Here's Bumblebee on East Tennessee's own WDVX.

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1: I want to tell you a story about a woman I know. What comes to loving, she steals a show. She ain't exactly pretty, she ain't exactly small. 42, 39, 56.